0: Vous écoutez Micro-Rebelle 99.6, la radio solidaire du bassin minier.
1: Blood gushing, I think I hear savage.
2: You don't kill a motherfucker, kill him right, man. 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How you do a murder right on that? 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

0: slam.
1: And now to gangbusters and facts that show the operation of our law enforcement officials in their war against the underworld.
2: Thinking about it. Swinging. I'm gonna tell my children's children what life is all about. And hope they'll have just enough soul to figure it out.

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Shooting up Decca, doing some more reps. So lean, the summer's gonna be a dream on a hot boy team. Going back to Hollywood, gonna see if I get some cash yet. Wife's at home, not well, let's see us live in hell. I remember when The Force came out. Original, doesn't make me good, it makes me old. I'm old, you'll be there, unfortunately. Ticks, you rich, you poor, what's your angle? What's your story? Oh, that's okay, I'm tired. Don't need information, I remember threes, remember twos. You do too, the fourth version, I'm old. You'll be old, you'll remember when, and you'll be like, that's not right. I remember Jordan 4s, telephone calls, doesn't make me good, don't be so mad. You never had anything that you want. Still alive, cop the threes, cop the fives. There's still a lot.

us, unless you front that your age is less. 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How tired are you on a scale from 1 to 2? 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Bigger shoe, you like the Hulk, brand new kicks. 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

0: Vous êtes toujours à l'écoute de Micro Rebelle. 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
1: Studies are now saying that cigarettes are recommended and women belong in the kitchen.
2: You go to church on a Sunday, wake up on Monday. 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

0: 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Yeah, point blank range, a black man slain. 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All hail the black extraterrestrial. 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About as tough as the punk niggas is next to you. Fuck the fallacies, the pen create a masterpiece. Pop two in the sheriff and then I stash the piece. Yeah, yeah, and then I stash the pigs. Fuck the fallacy, the pen create a masterpiece. Yeah.
1: Better lay off that monkey.

0: that time of year to get exactly what you wishing. It's time to be around all the ones to keep you lifted. It's time for all the hugs and the mistletoe kisses. Not me, cause I'm a peep, but good luck with your missus. This is merry as I'm getting.
1: Swear to God.
0: And I might have had a Christmas that I ain't get a thing that was on my wish list. I celebrated still because I knew that I was gifted.
1: Put that on count.
0: I'm just one of God's children.
1: Stamp this.
0: So I be giving every chance I get.
1: Yup.
0: I'm in the spirit. I remember when it wasn't there.
1: Nope.
0: My ass was teary, but we still made good of what we had.
1: Facts.
0: That's perseverance. I'm so blessed to have my mom and dad. They birthed the bad.
1: Hey.
0: Happy holidays to you and all of your relations. And happy holidays to all our folks that couldn't make it. Yeah.

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Little titties, not so damn pretty. 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Little titties in a fat kitty. Big pants and some stuffed shoes. Pop a bow, Blue's Clues.

0: 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It's time for everything. But more importantly, make sure you know what time it is. There's a lot going on. Times is changing.
1: Life ain't

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1: 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Yeah, let me do my motherfucking dance right here. Yeah.
2: Let the band play.
1: Park the Benz. Don't call me that, babe, call me him. Don't call me that, babe, call me him.
0: Go,
1: don't call me that, babe, call me him.
0: Go.
1: Ain't tryna be introduced to your.

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Fuck with her name as I'm calling her. Soon as I seen her, I stopped and I stirred. 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And all of that shit that these hoes like to wear. The copy and her, she had all of it first. Baby,

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1: 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Don't call me that, babe, call me him. Ain't tryna be introduced to your friends. 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